Paul Simon from the Coast with Slip Sliding Away. And Jimmy Buffett with I Will Play for Gumbo. And Mark Knopfler and Emmylou Harris, Beachcombing. Coming up, I've got From Revolution Come, Revolution Go. This was the two

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0: I love those odds. 1972, Exile on Main Street. That's the Stones with Tumbling Dice from the Coast. That very same year, the album Give It Up came out. And that's Bonnie Raitt with her track Love Has No Pride. And from Revolutions Come, Revolutions Go, Government Mule, Sarah, Surrender.
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0: I got a reminder here from your friends from the coast.

tomorrow at 5 o'clock over at the North Harbor Drive in Fort Bragg, the Noyo Center Marine Field Station. They're having a talk on kelp. This is a very important topic. I can't kelp it. This Saturday, the Noyo Center Marine Field Station, David Helvarg will be there to present The Forest of the Sea, a talk on kelp, climate, and the future of the ocean. These are always amazing and very interesting talks. The Noyo Center Marine Field Station tomorrow night at 5. If you want more information or maybe get the locator, I can kelp you out with that. Go to our coastline calendar, KOZT.com. Look up The Forest of the Sea, a talk on kelp. That is some good stuff. That's what we learn. That's how we learn. And we need to learn. Believe you me, there's lessons everywhere. From the title track, 1991, Learning to Fly. We'll start this set with Tom Petty and the Heartbreakers from the Coast.

0: The album Seeing Things. That's what we just heard. That track from Jacob Dylan. Something Good This Way Comes from the Coast. And a couple of title tracks there. We, in the middle, we heard 2007 Subdudes with Street Symphony and the 91 Learning to Fly album. That title track, Tom Petty and the Heartbreakers.
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1: 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That's what Hugh is going to do with this song, Atlanta Rhythm Section from the Coast.

A man who is very familiar with Mendocino County and the magic, what it takes to bring us here. That's Pat Simmons, Take Me to the Highway from the Coast. Talking Heads, Life During Wartime, in the middle of the set and from partly plugged Atlanta Rhythm Section with Voodoo. And that's what I'm going to do, a little voodoo that Hugh do for you on this fine Friday night. And thank you for listening to Mendocino County's FM, KOZT4 Bragg. Our friends just call us the Coast. Let's jump back into that big old bag of music now. There's plenty of room for you and me and Keb Moe from the Coast.

0: Live at the cellar door, Neil Young, Don't Let It Bring You Down, from the coast. Steely Dan with Kid Charlemagne off of the Royal Scam album, and that set was started with Keb Mo, The Whole Enchilada. I do want to bring up tomorrow, the Anderson Valley Lions Club is hosting a tri-tip and chicken barbecue to benefit the Anderson Valley Housing Association. 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
0: Well, let's start our set with a limited edition release back in 2004, which included this track from Roger McGuinn, From the Coast.

0: Joni Mitchell and Carrie, the track from her Blue album, 1971. Wow, that was an awesome album. Also, Eagles from the Coast with Lion Eyes. That one had Glenn Frey on the microphone. And Roger McGuinn, If I Needed Someone. And let's start our next set with Heroes and Villains.
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0: Perhaps you were there May 21st, 1976 at the Orpheum Theater in San Francisco. That's Jerry Garcia Band with The Way You Do the Things You Do from the Coast. And Walter Trout, Through the Eyes of Love. And also Brian Wilson at the top of the set, Heroes and Villains. And you could be that hero and see your whole life change through the eyes of the adorable kittens that you're going to adopt. Now, the reason I'm bringing this up and the reason I'm using the plural is that the Mendocino Coast Humane Society, they're running an adoption fee special where if you adopt one kitten, it's $75. If you get two, it's only $100. And it really, studies have shown it's better for everybody in the household if kittens are raised in pairs. So they have a lot of cuties over there. And don't you think they'd rather grow up on your lap than behind a little cage? Sure. Don't catnap on this opportunity. Go to our Coastline calendar at KOZT.com. Look up Kitten Adoption Special. And that is a reminder from your friends from the coast.
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0: Well, that's going to do it for your old pal Hugh. I'm going to get up out of the way, do a peaceful transfer of power, because dosh gone it, we believe in that, don't we? And anyway, but really, it's because my big old bag of music is empty and Tom's coming in and he's got all the fresh tunes for you. So hang on. A Friday night is yet to happen with Tom and you. And thank you for letting me get us there. I really do appreciate it. Peace and love. Peace and love. We do love Mendocino County. We love the little parts of it because magic happens every day. But I want to take you back to, well, someone from Mendocino County who co-wrote and produced this track. I'm talking about Mendocino County's own Bill Bottrell. From the Tuesday Night Music Club, here's Sheryl Crow from the Coast.

Hugh Conley wrapping up his hunk of a Mendocino County First Friday. We're Mendocino County's FM, KOZT Fort Bragg. Our friends just call us the coast. While we ponder what's left of the First Friday activities, Donovan from the coast.

0: still the same. Bob Seger and the Silver Bullet Band bringing this into our Friday night together. ELO, the original 70s Electric Light Orchestra, Can't Get It Out of My Head, and Donovan from the Coast and Give It All Up. Well, as I said earlier, as everybody's been saying all day, first Friday, things winding down a bit, but still stuff going on. Check it out. Go to our Coastline calendar, as you heard Hugh talking about earlier. KOZT.com. Still a couple of things going through. Just a good night to be out and about. First Friday, Fort Bragg, and, of course, the First Friday Art Walk in Ukiah. Ton of stuff going on. Here, I'm thinking Santana right after we talk with Tim.
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0: Thank you, Tim. And going to Supernatural, Santana from the Coast.

0: Great duet there. Pine Top Perkins and Madeline Peru teaming up from Pine Top's album, Ladies Man. He's Got Me Going. Paul Simon's Mother and Child Reunion. And Santana, lead vocals taken over by Rob Thomas and Smooth. Let's see. Airplane, Surrealistic Pillow. Well, first, Jonah.
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0: Thank you, Jonah. And Jefferson Airplane from the coast.

It's on the ocean. I guess you know it well. 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

0: Dave Matthews, as you heard Mick saying, sharing the lead mic with Mick Stones there with Dave Matthews from the No Security concert album, that version of Memory Motel, Boz Kaggs, I'm a Fool to Care, and Jefferson Airplane, Coming Back to Me. I got new Teddy Thompson. Well, first I got...
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0: Thank you, Terry. Going to Teddy Thompson's latest, the album, Never Be the Same. Tracks like this one from Teddy from the Coast.

No Quarter album. Jimmy Page, Robert Plant from the Coast. That version of Nobody's Fault But Mine. Fleetwood Mac gave us The Chain. And Teddy Thompson from his latest album, Never Be the Same Teddy Thompson. So This Is Heartache. We're Mendocino County's FM. KOZT Fort Bragg. Our friends just call us The Coast. Tom Petty and the Heartbreakers from The Coast.

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If this looks like a lot of fun, it's because it is.

0: going back to their first album together, Crosby, Stills, and Nash doing Graham's Marrakesh Express, Bonnie Raitt, the No Nukes concert, L.A. in 1979 for that version of Runaway, Bruce Hornsby's Great Divide, and Tom Petty and the Heartbreakers leading off with California. Questkin and the Jug Band, as in Jim, well, right after.
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0: A classic album from 1966, Jim Questkin and the Jug Band. Maria Muldaur in here, not just vocals, but kazoo solos. Yeah, Questkin and the Jug Band from the coast.

0: Treat Me Like You Did the Night Before, Beatles from the Coast, Elton John and Clapton teaming up for a Runaway Train, and Jim Kweskin and the Jug Band, a classic, going back to acoustic swingin' jug, 1966. Crazy words, crazy tune. I will save you the vododiodo. Well, never mind.
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0: Back to 2020. COVID going on. Group of artists wanting to celebrate the 70th anniversary of Tom Petty. They ended up doing it home recordings, and then sharing them digitally. One of Tom's classics done here by Jackson Browne, recorded at home from the coast.

0: Frail Grasp on the Big Picture. That's Eagles from the Coast. Linda Ronstadt from a concert recording of You're No Good. And Jackson Browne, a home recording. This was put together a bunch of artists during the COVID days, streaming to celebrate Tom's birthday. It was his 70th birthday in that particular case, back in October of 2020. Jackson Browne's home recording of The Waiting. Jack Johnson, one of his latest? No problem. Well, first,
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0: Talking about ukuleles, thank you, Jim. Let's go to Jack Johnson. Jack's Surf Film Music Project, I've said a lot about it and I can't say enough good things. It is just universally acclaimed. The surf movie part, the concert sold out literally all over the world, a 35-track album, some new tracks, some new versions of previously recorded tracks, and some sketches, just Jack and his four-track. This is one of those sketches from Surf Film Music, from Jack Johnson, from the Coast.

On the Road with Joe Cocker. Coast Concert Library giving us that version of the letter from Joe. Stranded, that's Boxing Gandhi's, and Only the Ocean Sketch. One of the sketches Jack Johnson gave us as part of the Surf Film Music album. Well, the whole project. Thank you, Jack. We're Mendocino County's FM. KOZT Fort Bragg. Our friends just call us the coast. Going back a couple of years to a very ambitious project from the Tedeschi Trucks Band, the I Am the Moon project. Tracks like this one, Tedeschi Trucks Band, From the Coast.

0: Steve Winwood from his album, Winwood Greatest Hits Live. Winwood in concert, recording a lot of tracks from out his career, going back to the Spencer Davis Group there. Of course, one of his classic hits, Higher Love. Wag the Dog, Mark Knopfler, and Tedeschi Trucks Band leading off the set with Here, My Dear. I got J.J. Cale recorded in concert right after Lucretia.
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0: Thank you, Lucretia. From the Coast Concert Library, this one from J.J. Cale. 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

0: Unmistakably Dave Matthews Band from the coast, So Much to Say, James Taylor's Country Road, and J.J. Cale from the coast, concert recording from J.J. there of Cajun Moon. I got Chris Smither after Tim, ooh, next Wednesday.
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0: It is on my calendar, Tim. Thank you very much. Here, Chris Smither from the coast.

'Twas in another lifetime, one of toil and blood, when blackness was a virtue, the road was full of mud. I came in from the wilderness, a creature void of form. Come in, she said, I'll give you shelter from the storm. And if I pass this way again, you can rest assured I'll always do my best for her, on that I give my word. 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Not a word was spoke between us, there was a little risk involved. Everything up to that point had been left unresolved. Try imagining a place where it's always safe and warm. 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

0: Come in, she said, I'll give you shelter from the storm. Dylan from the coast, Spirit in there with Nature's Way, and Chris Smither leading off the set with Thanks to You. I've got new Black Keys after who?
1: 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It's time to level up and feed your wild side at the Gnar Bar, Mendocino's newest grab-and-go eatery. It's the perfect spot in the heart of Mendocino to fuel up after catching waves or walking the coast. Gnar Bar's culinary maestros wield their chopsticks with the finesse of samurai, crafting edible masterpieces from sushi rolls and ramen bowls to chicken wings smothered in sticky or spicy sauce. 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They keep it simple and fast. 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Gnar Bar.
0: Good stuff. Fun new album. Speaking of good stuff, fun new album from the duo known as the Black Keys. The album called Peaches. Tracks like this one, new. Black Keys from the coast.

Indeed, indeed, indeed. It's only rock and roll. Stones from the Coast, Bad Sneakers, and a Pina Colada, too. Steely Dan and Black Keys, one of their new ones. The album Peaches, that one. Stop arguing over me. We're Mendocino County's FM, KOZT, Fort Bragg. Our friends just call us the Coast. Van Morrison, backed simply by bass, guitar, and drums, including one of Mendocino County's own. From the Coast.

0: Rhythm of the Saints, Paul Simon from the coaster The Obvious Child from Paul. Joy of My Life, concert recording from John Fogerty. Steve Miller Band from the coast, Fly Like an Eagle. And David Hayes on bass, Mendocino County Zone. Foggy Little on guitar. Liam Bradley on percussion, backing Van Morrison there on Blue and Green. New McCartney right after.
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0: Going to another of the new albums we were lucky enough to debut in this part of the world from the Boys of Dungeon Lane. One of the new ones from McCartney, From the Coast.

0: Bonnie Raitt putting a great touch on Dylan's It's All Over Now, Baby Blue. That's from the soundtrack that, a failed movie, the biopic of Abby and Anita Hoffman. Not a great film, but boy, a great soundtrack, including, Bonnie doing It's All Over Now, Baby Blue. 8 Miles High, Rhapsody in Blue combined together. Got that from our friends at Acoustic Cafe, the Kennedys. Pete and Maura Kennedy doing that. And from his new one, The Boys of Dungeon Lane. Yeah, McCartney, new, Down South. Tom Petty? Well, after.
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what I was waiting for. And time was running wild, a billion dead-end streets and

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It ain't no country club either.

0: Southern Cross, Crosby, Stills and Nash from the coast. All I Want to Do, Sheryl Crow, that one co-written and produced by our very own Bill Bottrell. David Bowie in concert for that version of Changes, and Tom Petty from the coast with Wildflowers. Jack Johnson and Ben Harper teaming up right after Good Eats.
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0: Indeed. Thank you. Going to Jack Johnson's From Here to Now to You album, teaming up with Ben Harper for this one. Jack Johnson and Ben from the coast.

Yeah, Jackson Browne, the title track from his Late for the Sky album, Love and Spoonful, Do You Believe in Magic? Jack Johnson teaming up there with Ben Harper. That track is called Change. We're Mendocino County's FM. KOZT Fort Bragg, our friends just call us the Coast. Subdudes from the Coast.

0: Hey, gentlemen's.
1: We are going to get one.
0: Now, the subject of this song is something all of you have seen one time or another. It's an old roadhouse. We're down in the South, or in the Midwest, or maybe on the way to Bakersfield. And we're driving in a 57 Chevy to an old roadhouse. Can you dig it? You know, it's about 1:30. And we're not driving too fast, but we're not driving too slow either. And we got a six-pack of beer in the car and a few joints, and we're just listening to the radio and driving to the old roadhouse through nature. Dig it?

0: They call me the Seeker. The Who from the Coast. Doors from the Coast there. That's from that 50th anniversary remaster celebrating the Morrison Hotel album and that very special outtake. A little fun there with Roadhouse Blues and Subdues leading off Mississippi Home. Clapton? Yeah, Clapton. Well, right after who?
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0: A track that came out as a bonus when they did the remastered anniversary edition of Clapton's Journeyman album. This one from Eric from the Coast.

0: From the Coast Concert Library, Van Morrison from that legendary Astral Weeks Live at the Hollywood Bowl presentation back in the fall of 2009. Yes, Mendocino County's own David Hayes playing the upright antique bass with Van on that version of Astral Weeks, I Believe I'm Transcended. Taj Mahal, Take a Giant Step, and Clapton leading off the set with Higher Power. I've got the latest from Foo Fighters after Good Eats.
1: Are you tired of the same old tame dinner spots? 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
0: And one of the latest we've got, courtesy of Foo Fighters. Yeah, Foo Fighters from the Coast.

0: It's all part of my rock and roll fantasy. Kinks from the coast, Shakedown Street, good old Grateful Dead, and Foo Fighters leading off one of their latest, the Foo Fighters there with Window. Thinking Santana as we wind our Friday into a Saturday. Well, first.
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0: Thank you. With good thoughts for all. Santana, lead vocals by Everlast, taken at second star to the right, straight on to morning. We're the coast.

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0: Okay, brace yourself. This is one of those big, long legal things we just have to do. Contest rules on the coast. Unless otherwise specified in the rules for a particular contest, all contests conducted by KOZT The Coast are open to anyone over the age of 12. One entry per person per contest. Contests restricted to persons 18 and over or 21 and over will be specified on air and or in official contest rules for that particular contest. Winners of prizes valued over $600 must provide their social security number to the coast. In the event that a winner does not meet eligibility requirements or cannot utilize a prize won through a coast contest, the coast reserves the right to award the prize to another eligible entrant. Coast contest winners can win once every 60 days for all regular contests conducted by the station on air, through mail, fax, email, or on our website. Winners may win only one prize per year valued at $600 or more. Prizes will be held for 30 days. Unclaimed prizes will be returned to the prize closet. General entry rules for contests. Contests conducted by the Coast are open to all listeners to the Coast unless specified in a particular contest's rules as posted on or in the rules aired on the Coast. Winners are notified by the Coast or confirmed when the winner contacts the Coast. The Coast is not responsible for mechanical telephone or fax machine error, failure, or omission, lost or unreadable mail or email service disruption. All contest rules and restrictions are subject to final review by the Coast and may be modified, or contests may be terminated at any time at the sole discretion of the Coast. Complete rules for contests conducted by the Coast are available Monday through Friday except holidays during regular business hours or by mail, 110 South Franklin Street, Fort Bragg, 95437. Send a self-addressed stamped envelope marked Rules. No purchase necessary, void where prohibited. All entrants agree to release the use of their name and city of residence as well as the broadcast transmission of information pertaining to their entry or prize-winning conversations without additional consideration. Winners may also be required to sign a release of liability in connection with a contest conducted by the Coast. All decisions of station management with regard to the selection of winners, the awarding of prizes, or any interpretation of these rules are final. By entering a contest conducted by the Coast, each contestant agrees to these rules and to accept decisions by station management as final. All entries become the sole property of the Coast. Whew, that's done.
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0: 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Mondays, we draw a winner for a Teeth Richards mug and a bag of the roast from the Coast. 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And the Coast's beautiful mug. Win One and Teeth Richards, our shark in shades, will keep you company with your cup of good coffee doing good. 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

Alright. Look at that. What did it say, number? Number 126. I will be right tomorrow.

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1: The name is Spade. Sam Spade. I'm a private dick on a case. The case is finding little Steven before this week's Underground Garage tribute to film noir. Joining him, if we can find them, will be The Who, Paul Revere and the Raiders, the Vanilla Fudge, always liked fudge, the Kinks, the Yardbirds. 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I get $25 a day in expenses. I'm a private dick on a case. 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

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Mendocino County's FM, KOZT, Fort Bragg. Our friends just call us the coast. August 8th for those keeping score at home. Dred Scott here, just wiping the sleep from my eyes and clearing the cobwebs from my brain. But it's very early, so from here, the future is wide open. If you don't believe me, Tom Petty and the Heartbreakers from the coast.

0: Sitting there so contentedly watching the river flow. Produced by Leon Russell, who tickled the ivories there as well. Bob Dylan from the coast. Into the Concert Library before that. David Crosby and Graham Nash from 71 with Southbound Train. And Into the Great Wide Open. That was Tom Petty and the Heartbreakers. And speaking of Crosby and Nash from the Coast Book of Days, August 8th, 1974, Crosby, Stills, Nash, and Young were on stage in New Jersey when they announced to the crowd that then-President Richard Nixon planned to resign. News that I'm guessing was well-received by that crowd that night. I mean, I wasn't there, but safe to assume. Welcome to your Saturday morning. It's Dred Scott here. Glad that you're with us. Grateful you could be there. Wouldn't want you anywhere else. I'm just getting settled into my ergonomically enhanced chair. Getting the old coffee IV plugged in, and I'm sure soon enough it's going to be working its magic.
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0: You're extending hands of friendship across the Atlantic Ocean. It's Eric Bibb and British singer-songwriter Martin Simpson from the coast.

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0: Hard to believe, but there are still people in this world, young people mostly, who have never heard Fleetwood Mac's Rumours album. They're in for a treat when they do. It's still selling. It's still selling. I don't want to know. From the Mighty Mac, from the coast, we also heard the Kinks' immortal Waterloo Sunset, James Taylor, solo acoustic version of Carolina in My Mind, and Eric Bibb and Martin Simpson teaming up for a song called The Cape. Reminder from your friends from the coast, today is the day. It's the 10th annual Noyo Headlands Race at beautiful Noyo Headlands Park here in Fort Bragg. Should be a nice day for a run or walk along the coast, and you have your choice of a half marathon, 10K, or 5K run, 5K fun walk, and also a kid's half-mile run. It is a flat, well-maintained course with ocean views built in. You can register online, and I think you can probably show up in person and register that way as well. Although I'm not 100% sure about that, I can tell you that all proceeds benefit the Mendocino Land Trust to support their important habitat conservation. The 10th annual Noyo Headlands Race is today. More information about that and stuff going on all over the county with our coastline calendar online at KOZT.com.
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0: Do you know I smell baked goods no matter where I am? It's something built into my olfactory nerve. Now from their album Road to Escondido, which is a nice city in northeast San Diego County, where both these guys had homes at one time or another, Eric Clapton and J.J. Cale from the coast.

0: Getting the blood flowing a little bit with Sting from the Coast. We'll Be Together. Heard Supertramps, Give a Little Bit. Jorma Kalkanen with Fool's Blues. God Takes Care of Old Folks and Fools. And If You're Both, So Much the Better. Also, J.J. Cale and Eric Clapton did Ride the River. Reminder from your friends from the Coast, it's Saturday morning, so that means it's time for another bilingual story time at Ukiah Library beginning at 11 o'clock. This is for the youngsters, 5 years and younger. Interactive storytelling in English and Spanish with lively read-alouds, playful songs, and lots of wiggles. Wiggles included at no charge. 11 o'clock this morning, bilingual story time at Ukiah Library. And you get more information about that by going to our Coastline calendar. It's there 24 hours a day at KOZT.com. We have a birthday milestone to salute next.
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0: The Coast Book of Days tells us it's a birthday significant number 65 for U2 guitarist David "The Edge" Evans. He can finally retire, although he has no plans to do so. So he was one of the ones who in 1976 at a Dublin secondary school, which is essentially our high school age here in the States, he entered an ad on the bulletin board put up by drummer Larry Mullen, and eventually U2 were born. Now, the early days of the band, David's brother Dick Evans was also in the group. And as far as his nickname, The Edge, some say it came from the oval shape of his head, while others say it was more about his tendency to kind of, at least in the early days, stay on the periphery of everything that was going on. Be that as it may, things have turned out pretty well. So on the subject of band as family, here's a tune from the Songs of Innocence album from U2, From the Coast.

Yes, yes. From a tribute album saluting the great pairing of Sonny Terry and Brownie McGee, another pretty good combination, Taj Mahal and Ry Cooder, who are bandmates early in their career, doing a version of the venerable Midnight Special from the Coast. Also, John Mayall's Room to Move, and in honor of the 65th birthday of U2 guitarist David the Edge Evans, we heard a song called This Is Where You Can Find Me Now. And where you might be in time and space, if you're wondering, is Mendocino County's FM, KOZT, Fort Bragg. Our friends just call us the Coast, and here singing about a Tweety Bird, Jesse Colin Young from the Coast.

0: Joe Cocker from the Coast, Hitchcock Railway, a song that was originally recorded by Jose Feliciano. Light my fire, light my fire. Also, Cat Stevens did Changes 4 and Jesse Colin Young's Songbird as we move along on this early Saturday morning. I know you're just kind of wiping the sleep from your eyes. Maybe you're still asleep. Maybe you're just experiencing a beautiful dream listening to the Coast. There are worse ways to go, let me tell you. It's Dred Scott here with a reminder from your friends from the Coast. Well, this time of year, of course, fire danger is always lurking around the corner. And thank goodness we have our amazing fire departments and first responders. We always have to support them. And there's another opportunity today to support the Bell Springs Fire Department. Now, this is something happening at Tan Oak Park in Leggett from 4 to 8 p.m. It's their annual fundraising barbecue. So enjoy a dinner from Show Enough Roland Smoke. Definitely going to be some meat involved there. Also, craft beer and cider will be available. There'll be desserts. There'll be a raffle. There'll be a kids zone and plenty of good music, including Mendo Fire, While We're Young, and Blue Luke. It's the Bell Spring Fire Department fundraising barbecue, 4 to 8 p.m. today at Tan Oak Park on Highway 101 in Leggett. You can get more information, of course, by going to our Coastline calendar at KOZT.com.
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0: And now from an album of great controversy and great accomplishment, it's Graceland, it's Paul Simon from the Coast.

0: Direct from the Coast Concert Library, Linda Ronstadt's version of Warren Zevon's Poor, Poor, Pitiful Me. Also the Beatles, And Your Bird Can Sing, John Fogerty, Bring It Down to Jelly Roll, Kev Moe with Keep It Simple, and Paul Simon, title track from the Graceland album. Nice, long set. Speaking of the Beatles, from the Coast Book of Days, August 8th, 1969, they were recording at Abbey Road Studios, and they made the spur-of-the-moment decision to walk outside and have a photo taken of them going through the zebra crosswalk right outside the studio doors. That became an album cover. It became iconic, so much so that 50 years later, on the anniversary of that event, August 8th, 2019, thousands of Beatle fans made the pilgrimage to do that same walk back and or forth in the zebra crosswalk, blocking traffic, forcing London to divert a couple of bus routes, and making a lot of people wish they'd taken a different route that day, but such was the power of Abbey Road. And don't forget, Breakfast with the Beatles every Sunday, 8 to 10 a.m., hosted by Tom. Tomorrow, he's going to be talking about, among other things, the 61st anniversary of the Help album. He'll be talking about it, but mostly be playing music. 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
1: Time for something from the new Foreign Tongues album now. A guy famous for his tongue and his lips and the things that they can do. Let your imagination run wild. Here, putting them to good effect to get that falsetto going, it's Mick and the Stones from the Coast.

0: I want to know every detail. That seems kind of creepy. Everything you did, Steely Dan from the Coast. We heard The Who, See Me, Feel Me, and The Stones from Foreign Tongues with Jealous Lover. Well, if you live on the inland side of the hill, you have been dealing with some pretty hot weather. It's not over yet. I'm not telling you anything you don't know, but I have a song for you next.
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0: It's summer, it's hot, it's time to simmer down a little bit with It's a Beautiful Day from the Coast.

the sun turned green, I said I didn't know. And they told me that the moon turned blue, I said I

Eric Clapton from the coast. Next time you see her, coming right out of the Guess Who's American Woman, and It's a Beautiful Day with Hot Summer Day. Now, the Guess Who are back on the road, and they're coming to the West Coast soon, but this is weird. Even though they have shows in L.A., Phoenix, Seattle, Las Vegas, nothing in Northern California. I have to think that it was just a logistical thing. They couldn't get a venue and date that lined up correctly. I'd hate to think it was because American women were messing with their mind, but if that was the case, they wouldn't be doing all these other shows. Clearly. This inquiring mind wants to know. Be that as it may, we continue now at Don Henley on Mendocino County's FM, KOZT, Fort Bragg. 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

0: Buffalo Springfield were one of those bands that ushered in the era of so-called folk and or country rock, but can't help but admire the pop songwriting craftsmanship that was on display. For instance, the Neil Young tune, Do I Have to Come Right Out and Say It, with Richie Furay on lead vocals there, From the Coast. Instrumental classic from Santana, Europa, Earth's Cry, Heaven's Smile. And Don Henley, Nobody Else in the World But You, as it should be. All right, wakey, wakey, Saturday morning is upon us. It's Dred Scott here with a reminder from your friends from the coast. Wake up and face your technical problems. By that, I mean, doesn't matter what you have, whether it's a laptop or a smartphone, or you're just trying to read things on your desktop or dealing with your social media, your email. Everybody knows there's tech problems that you have to deal with, and the people at Ukiah Library are there to help. 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You know what? Maybe you just want to throw the laptop in the corner and go see a movie.
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0: Taking me back to a specific time and place. That's one of the magics of music. Van Morrison and It Stoned Me from the Coast. Robert Plant and Strange Sensation did Shine It All Around. And what would you say? That was Dave Matthews Band. All right, how's your Saturday morning going so far? We're into August already, and we're less than a month away from Labor Day weekend. And that, of course, means Paul Bunyan Days in Fort Bragg, beginning on Friday, September 4th, and ending Labor Day, Monday the 7th, with the Paul Bunyan Parade. In between all kinds of fun stuff, the logging show and Forest Expo, Kitty Parade, games, tricycle races, Bell of the Redwood competition, the Ugly Dog Contest. No, none of them are actually ugly. It's just the name. The Kangaroo Court and more. So make sure that you're here, and if you want to volunteer, I know that they can use some help that way as well. And put on your flannel. In Fort Bragg, flannel is fashion. Paul Bunyan Days this Labor Day weekend. More information can be found right on our homepage at KOZT.com. We have a nice musical tribute next.
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0: Peter Frampton has a new album. It's his first in 5 years. It's titled Carry the Light, and this track is a tribute to the late Tom Petty, so only appropriate that he has recruited keyboardist Ben Montench of the Heartbreakers to help out. Let's rock it up. Peter Frampton from the

0: You know, when the man's right, he's right. People are strange. The Doors from the Coast. Todd Rundgren's classic, Hello, It's Me, and Peter Frampton with his tribute to Tom Petty called Buried Treasure. And as long as we play Todd here, it's interesting, recently during an interview, he had a little disagreement with Neil Young and Neil's anti-digital recording stance. Now, Todd Rundgren says, quote, I don't really buy his argument. He says, oh, listening to digital is like listening through a screen door. This is a thing that a lot of people who make records don't realize. From an audience standpoint, it doesn't matter, because when they hear it for the first time, they think that's exactly how it's supposed to sound. You know, they don't think, oh, that's too much reverb. I mean, why would Louie Louie be such a classic? You can't even understand what he's singing, you know? It's the song. So says Todd Rundgren. No response yet from Neil Young, but I wouldn't be surprised if eventually we get one.
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0: Quicksilver Messenger Service from the Coast. Another one of those great Dino Valente tunes, Fresh Air. Also David Bowie from his groundbreaking Low album with Sound and Vision. And Bruce Hornsby, an acoustic take on See the Same Way. As we are waking up on our Saturday morning, are we not? Now, I've been up for several hours, but you, cowboy or cowgirl, take your time because it's the weekend. Still, you want to get out there because we've got something really neat happening in Mendocino today. It's Dred Scott here with a reminder from your friends from the coast. It's Mendocino Sister Cities Association's fourth annual Japanese Obon Festival, noon to 5 today at the Mendocino Art Center. A variety of entertainment, stage performances, art market with local artists, a hands-on project table, and Japanese foods. Proceeds from the festival benefit the Mendocino Sister Cities Association between Mendocino and Omachi Miyasa, Japan. Japanese culture right here on the Mendocino coast today at Mendocino Art Center. You can get more information about that and stuff going on all over Mendocino County. Just go to our coastline calendar online at KOZT.com. And this seems like a very good point to talk about some nice fresh baked goods.
1: There's nothing quite like a quiet morning on the Mendocino coast. What makes it perfect? 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Welcome to Garden.

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1: Well, this group, a dozen members strong, playing Wednesday night at the Greek in Berkeley. If you're going, I bet you're going to have a great time, because it's the Tedeschi Trucks Band from the coast.

0: From the Coast Concert Library, Bob Dylan and the Band, from their big 1974 reunion tour with The Times They Are A-Changin'. There's a huge demand for tickets for that tour. I think they had 10 times as many requests as they actually had tickets. And when asked to comment on that, Dylan said, well, it's not that surprising. I mean, who else is there to see? He was probably in a mood that day. Also heard Jackson Browne with the medley of Take It Easy and Our Lady of the Well. And I Am the Moon, Tedeschi Trucks Band, will be playing Wednesday night at the Greek in Berkeley. Now, tonight, we've got a great concert for you, part of our Saturday Superstars. It's Heart and a hometown show they did in Seattle in August of 2003. 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

0: Sonny Rollins on saxophone, Nicky Hopkins on the piano, both of them gone but not forgotten, and the Rolling Stones still very much with us, waiting on a friend from the coast. Also Creedence, Born on the Bayou, and Steve Winwood did One and Only Man. And oh, look at that right there. It's about time to wrap things up.
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0: Hey, thank you very much.

for listening this morning and keeping me company on yet another early Saturday. And I have to ask, where did the time go? Take it easy. Keep it simple. Try to be here now. Be back Monday, 6 a.m. with Frigelski for the Coast Morning Show. Kate is in next. And here for any radio DJ that's lost a job through no fault of their own, which pretty much covers all of them at one time or another, Tom Petty and the Heartbreakers from the Coast.

I got a call from a friend inland at about 9:15, 9:30, something like that. Said it was already hot. Wow. Well, it's not so hot here. Come on over and get yourself cooled off next to the Pacific Ocean. But you got to come all the way to the coast because pretty warm for the interior of Mendocino County, including right down into the coastal zone. But we've got lots of music, and that's going to be pretty cool. Let's get rolling here in the midday on a Saturday. I'm Kate. We're Mendocino County's FM. K-O-Z-T, Fort Bragg. Our friends just call us the Coast. Here's Hart from the Coast.

0: Neil Young, and a song recorded during the acoustic tour that he did in 1976. The recordings from that were released as Songs for Judy. There's After the Gold Rush. Also had Jeff Beck doing the Beatles song A Day in the Life. It was part of an album, a collection that George Martin put together with various artists. And A Day in the Life was some of what Jeff Beck did while in the room with the great George Martin. Heart was at the top of the set for us. The acoustic version, their performance at the Grammy Museum of Hey You. Heart, we're going to have on the air for you tonight at 9 o'clock. That's when the performance from the Paramount Theater in Seattle in 03 is going to be our Superstars show. 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
0: If you're a committed blues fan, then you probably already know about some of the fantastic remasters that are being reissued this year. One that just a couple of months ago we started getting music from, the remastered That's My Story. John Lee Hooker sings the blues. This is from 1960, now remastered and reissued. Here's John Lee Hooker from the coast.

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I got to let you y'all, baby. That's what I've got.

0: The Birds, So You Wanna Be a Rock and Roll Star. Steve Miller Band in there, Two Babies Calling Me Home. And the one from John Lee Hooker, going back to 1960s release called That's My Story. John Lee Hooker sings the blues, now remastered and reissued. The song, No More Doggin'.
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0: Los Lobos.
1: West L.A. Fadeaway. Jim Queskin with Rose Guerin. That's from that collection that he released of songs from earlier in his career that he re-recorded with some of his favorite female vocalists, people he'd worked with over the years. And that one, that was Relax Your Mind from Never Too Late. Jim Queskin with Rose Guerin. Relax Your Mind. James Taylor did Don't Let Me Be Lonely. And from Street Symphony, From the Coast, The Subdudes, Work Clothes.
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Steely Dan and Dirty Work. Also, Jethro Tull from the Coast, the Zealot Gene, had Brian Wilson doing Surf's Up, and Bonnie Raitt from the Coast, Nick of Time. Mendocino County's FM, KOZ, T Fort Bragg, our friends just call us the Coast. You noticed it was the Edge's birthday today. I thought we should do a little more celebrating for him. How about one from you two right here? Happy birthday to the Edge from the Coast.

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It's an old Memphis song. Old Memphis song.

0: Bob Seger and the Silver Bullet Band from the coast, trying to live my life without you. Mark Knopfler was in there too with Long Cool Girl, and you too helping us say happy birthday to the Edge today, Angel of Harlem.
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0: I was looking at the long-term forecast, and it

doesn't go far enough for me to know if it's going to be cooled down for the Blackberry Festival next weekend, but we hope, right? I mean, it goes through Wednesday, and it's showing heat, just flat-out heat. Have you looked at the regional weather map? Just about the entire northern half of the state of California, it looks like angry, angry orange, and that's a heat advisory. But next weekend, maybe a little more pleasant in the Covelo area, because their Blackberry Festival is always so much fun. It's a big event for the weekend of the 15th and 16th of August, with the music and the art and the food and kids' activities, of course, lots of blackberry delicacies. Friends of the Round Valley Library are the sponsors of this festival. It goes all weekend long, the 15th and 16th, and it's the 43rd annual Blackberry Festival. You'll find that information in the Coastline calendar at KOZT.com. And here's a song from Bloodline, his newest release, Monrovia. From the coast.

children, I'm old and gray. I never, ever, ever thought I'd be this way. But listen to me, children, I'm old and wise. 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Yesterday's so dead and gone. Tomorrow might not come. So it all comes down to the here and now. It all comes down to love. Now I know one thing.

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0: Tom Rush from the Coast, It All Comes Down to Love. Van Morrison to Brand New Day. And from Bloodline, Monrovia Field Song. Tom Rush, that reminds me, you can still check out the podcast of Tom Rush Storyteller if you'd like. 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

0: open up the curtains, I heard sirens there, the lights flash and crawl. But I did it justice, swear I did it for us all, yeah.
1: Dave Matthews from the Coast always makes me chuckle to hear him at the end. Obviously a little shaky there at the end, but not on the song. That was I Did It, a live acoustic performance he sent out to radio, a Coast exclusive for you from Dave Matthews. Up ahead of Dave, it was the Beatles, I've Just Seen a Face from the Coast, and from Help. 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

0: 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Up ahead of the Beatles, Eric Clapton doing Looking at the Rain.
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0: So I think one of the most common experiences I hear about when I'm talking to people about I love this town is, oh yeah, things happen all the time that make me realize, you know, that's only because I live in a small town. 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Let's do a song here from their Somewhere Under Wonderland album. Now it's Counting Crows from the Coast.

Rolling Stones, of course, with Start Me Up. Fleetwood Mac, World Turning, had Bruce Springsteen and the E Street Band, and Born in the USA, plus Counting Crows from the Coast, Earthquake Driver. Mendocino County's FM, KOZ, T Fort Bragg, our friends, just call us. The Coast got some of Mendocino County's own right here, have music from David Hayes that was recorded with Ben White on cello and Gwyneth Moreland on vocals along with David. Find this on his last album called Do It For Love. Let's have that. It is one of the songs, by the way, that I happen to know is in the works for this coming Friday, because David's going to be at Headlands, and this is one of the songs our friend Ann is thinking about coming in to do with him. Let's hear it from Do It For Love, Mendocino County's own David Hayes and Friends from the Coast.

0: The Who with Pinball Wizard. John Sebastian and the J-Band, Just Don't Stop Till You're All Worn Out. Had Paul Simon from The Coast, Song About the Moon. And Mendocino County's own David Hayes with Gwyneth Moreland, with Ben White on cello. They were working with Peter Temple. Yeah, it was a Mendocino Coast kind of effort. For the album Do It For Love, that song, Storms. And I mentioned that David is going to be at Headlands Coffee House this coming Friday. This is one of those things he does when he's home between tours. You know, he just has so much fun. He says Headlands is his favorite place to go and play music. And it's a community thing. It's just folks wander in and there's no admission. So you just come in and enjoy some music and enjoy one of the fabulous coffee drinks or a glass of wine that Heather and Morgan might serve up for you. They also have some terrific food. And Headlands Coffee House is just a fantastic place to just sit and relax and enjoy community. And by the way, like I said, free admission. But if you happen to want to, you know, leave a tip, a lot of times people leave tips for the musicians. That would be great, and David would give that to Art Explorers. That's what he does with his tips at Headlands Coffee House. Have some music coming up here from Neil Young after we do this.
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0: Here's one from his album called Silver and Gold, Neil Young, from the Coast.

0: J.J. Cale and Stone River. Cat Stevens, Longer Boats. Had Bob Dylan from the Coast, It Takes a Lot to Laugh, It Takes a Train to Cry. And Neil Young with one from 2000's release, Silver and Gold. Neil, by the way, has September 18th set as the release date for the second album with the Chrome Hearts. It's called Second Song, and it's coming out in the middle-ish of September with brand new songs and also a couple that go way back. A couple of them date back to his teenage years, he says. So yeah, that's coming out on September the 18th.
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2: Name is Spade, Sam Spade. I'm a private dick on a case. The case is finding little Steven before this week's Underground Garage tribute to film noir. Joining them, if we can find them, will be The Who, Paul Revere and the Raiders, the Vanilla Fudge, always liked fudge, the Kinks, the Yardbirds. 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I get $25 a day.

0: Being expensive. I'm a private dick on a case. 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

0: Paul Butterfield Blues Band and Born in Chicago, Eagles from the Coast. That was recorded, obviously, on stage. They were performing at Anaheim Stadium in 1975, and that show's recordings are the bonus stuff on the deluxe edition of the reissued One of These Nights, including Carol. Up ahead of the Eagles, Police, Synchronicity 2.
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0: Bride of the Noisemakers. Here's one from that album, Bruce Hornsby and the Noisemakers from the Coast.

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0: Joan Osborne and Broke Down Palace, her version of the Grateful Dead classic there. The Doors with Wishful Sinful, and from Tom Petty, from the Coast, I Won't Back Down. Speaking of the Grateful Dead, you know, we've got them with David Gans, the Grateful Dead Hour, every Tuesday night at 9 o'clock, exclusively from the Coast, the Grateful Dead Hour with David Gans at 9 o'clock Tuesday night, and brought to you by Hydro Pacific, your complete source for hydroponics and garden supplies.
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0: 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And James Taylor, Something in the Way She Moves. 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
2: 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Jones and Blessing Jolie. Death Cab for Cutie's latest. We'll have a Billy Joel cover and a Billy Joel classic from 40 years ago. And our in-studio guest for the week, a band that is moving to a new place, the Arcadian Wild. That and more next time on Acoustic Cafe.

0: Beatles from the coast, I'm a Loser, and Blues Brothers doing Soul Man for us. Plus, we had Alison Brown and Keb Moe, What's Going On. We've got the Beatles for you tomorrow morning, of course, because that's an every Sunday morning kind of thing. A couple of hours of whatever's up with the Beatles. This weekend, Tom is celebrating the 61st anniversary of Help. 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
0: Coming out of Oregon after tonight and going to be at Tahoe, and then they're gigging in California a bunch next week. They're in Berkeley at the Greek Theater. They've got Santa Barbara and San Diego and Los Angeles to go, and then it's back to the Midwest on tour with that really big band, the Tedeschi Trucks Band from the coast.

that happened to be your man.

Muskags and Dynaflow from the coast. Also, Allman Brothers, One Way Out. And a graduate of the Allman Brothers, Derek Trucks. The Tedeschi Trucks Band, What in the World, from their latest release, Future Soul, at the top of the set. We're Mendocino County's FM, KOZT, Fort Bragg. Our friends just call us the coast. I just want you to know that they are having some spread. The latest report on the spy fire, this is the one up by Leggett, it's now about 4 acres, and resources are making good progress, according to Incident Command, but that is something to be concerned about. If you were going to head anywhere to the southeast of Leggett, Highway 101 and 271, that's where the spy fire is, and now being reported at approximately 4 acres. Just want to give you a heads up from your friends from the coast. Got some more music for us now. This is from Time, newly released set from Taj Mahal and the Phantom Blues Band from the coast.

0: Roxy Music, More Than This. Rolling Stones did Lady Jane for us, from Emerson, Lake and Palmer, From the Coast, From the Beginning, and Taj Mahal and the Phantom Blues Band from their latest release, Time, Wild About My Lovin'.
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0: Have a few more out of the concert library here for us. And, of course, coming up tonight, it's Heart, Seattle, Paramount Theater, 03, August 8th. So, 13 years ago today. And that will be on Superstars tonight, brought to you by Bruce Fournier, financial advisor, and Sally Coppedge of your hometown Edward Jones office in the Village of Mendocino. This from his Unplugged show, right here, Eric Clapton, From the Coast.

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1: Who's going to be the one to say it was no good what we done?

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0: Donovan from the box set to try for the Sun, the title song. All of those are performance recordings. Donovan and Neil Young, that was live at Massey Hall, Old Man, and Eric Clapton from the Coast, the Unplugged show, Tears in Heaven. So we were talking just a bit ago about the Spy Fire, which had grown some, and this is in the Leggett area, southeast of Leggett, 101 and 271. And today is also the celebration and opportunity to show some gratitude for the Bell Spring Fire Department. And this is at Tan Oak Park in Leggett. So I was thinking that might be the opportunity for you to really show some appreciation for what these folks do for us. They're doing the dinner from Shownuff Rolling Smoke and craft beer and cider and lots of music. I would check in with them. Tan Oak Park, this is the Bell Spring Fire Department barbecue, their big fundraiser, supposed to be happening this afternoon starting at 4. And we're going to be getting to some more music. In fact, we'll start up another set here in mere moments. How about some Robin Ford? Yeah, let's do that after this.
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0: Here's one out of his album called Into the Sun, Robin Ford from the Coast.

0: ELO, Mr. Blue Sky. Steely Dan with Sign In Stranger, and up ahead of Steely Dan, it was Robin Ford with Rose of Sharon from the Coast, and that about wraps it up for me. Hugh Connolly, his great big old bag full of music, going to keep the music going for this Saturday afternoon. Thank you for spending some time with me. I'm Kate. Before I go, I'm going to get Hugh started. We're going to do that with some help from David Bowie.
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0: Well, I always ask that you try

to do some good along your way and to always please be kind. I think just checking on folks around you, if it's too hot to dance where you are, you need to get to cooling and check on family, friends, neighbors. Make sure elderly and kids and pets are all not in the heat. And so that would be doing some good. And certainly it would be kind. Keep yourself hydrated and cool and help others if you can. Thank you. Still going to play the one about dancing from David Bowie here to get us into Hugh Connolly's show today. Here's Bowie from the coast.

Well, I hope you are feline fine on this good Catterday afternoon. Thank you to Kate. And if that's all right with me, I say that you and I get right into that big old bag of music of mine. Hugh here with you. Happy Catterday afternoon. And we'll start off with a choice. Okay, you could tell me, how do you interpret this song? Is it bittersweet lament about getting older, or an upbeat nostalgic remembrance of one's younger days as you gaze into beautiful girls?

in their summer clothes walking by. Pretty obvious choice to me. Here's Bruce Springsteen and the E Street Band on Mendocino County's FM KOZT4 Bragg. Our friends, just call us the Coast.

0: The band for us doing Across the Great Divide. And it wouldn't be a weekend without Norman Greenbaum from the Coast, Spirit in the Sky. And our day got started with some magic. That was Bruce Springsteen and the E Street Band, Girls in Their Summer Clothes. Well, boys and girls, tonight at 5 o'clock, meet up at the Noyo Center Marine Field Station. There's going to be a very cool presentation. It's called The Forest of the Sea, a talk on kelp. It's climate and the future of the ocean. I can't kelp myself. This is a really interesting topic, and it's going to be at North Harbor Drive in Fort Bragg, the Noyo Center Marine Field Station. It's a presentation. Mr. Helvarg's going to be presenting this at 5 o'clock. So get the locator and a little more information off of our coastline calendar at KOZT.com under The Forest of the Sea, a talk on kelp. That's a reminder from your friends from the coast.
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0: Let me give you just a taste of blues. And this is deep blues, meaning that both of these performers helped define alongside Muddy Waters some amazing blues music, the Chicago style. And this song really tries to capture that. So let us get into Joined at the Hip, which came out in 2010. Here's Pine Top Perkins and Willie Big Eyes Smith from the Coast.

0: Part of that Echo release in 99, Tom Petty and the Heartbreakers, Room at the Top. And some CCR from the coast. Green River was the album. That's Bad Moon Rising. And from Joined at the Hip at the top of that set, Pine Top Perkins with Willie Big Eyes Smith. The song's called I Feel So Good. And I do want to mention that the Community Foundation's 2026 Field of Interest Grant Program, it is now open. So you got to feel good about that. They are accepting applications through Thursday, September 2nd, 5 p.m. The Field of Interest Grant Program offers grant opportunities for local nonprofits and proposes projectiles or initiatives in the following fields: arts and culture, children and youth, recovery, disaster relief, resilience, economy development, environment, and health and exclusive communities. So for all these details and a lot more, go to the link that we put up through our Coastline calendar, KOZT.com. We put it under Field of Interest Grant Program. That's a reminder from your friends from the coast. And coming up, Beatles.
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3: My name is Spade. Sam Spade. 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

0: It's off of Book of Dreams, that Steve Miller Band doing Swing Town from the Coast. Subdudes ahead of that, Do Me a Favor, and Beatles, Martha My Dear. That's the 68 release. And Sunday morning, you know, Tom releases Breakfast with the Beatles for a couple of hours. 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
0: So if music can take you anywhere, I think that we should go on a little journey of the mind, if you will. Close your eyes. Unless you're driving, don't close your eyes. But just imagine sitting on a nice warm beach with your toes in the sand. It's something that Jimmy Buffett knows about clearly. He wrote this song when he was only 27. What an effect it did have, because it picked up a lot of fans during its time. And speaking of imagining, let's imagine ourselves in the Hawaiian Islands, and we grabbed this track, a cover, part of Best of Kakua Festival. In 2008, here is Jack Johnson, Dave Matthews, and Tim Reynolds from the Coast.

featuring Jimmy Buffett's song. Jack Johnson, Dave Matthews, Tim Reynolds, A Pirate Looks at 40. And we are looking at our Catterday afternoon together. Hugh here with you. And just making a dent out of my big old bag of music for us as we continue through on Mendocino County's FM, KOZT Fort Bragg. Our friends, just call us the Coast. And let's start the set with some Fundamental, the album from Bonnie Raitt. Here's a track from the Coast.

You know, coming up September 16th, that would have been B.B. King's 100th birthday. Right there. It is Clapton and B.B. King with Riding with the King from the Coast. Don Henley ahead of that, Boys of Summer, and Bonnie Raitt's Meet Me Halfway at the top of the set. You know, as I just mentioned, 100 years B.B. King would have been celebrated September 16th. To mark that occasion, actually, the 99 album there that I just played, the track, the title track from, the one he recorded with Clapton, Riding with the King, they're going to remaster that and re-release it. I think it is actually out now. They were talking about doing this August 5th. So check that out if you're a big B.B. King fan. You could be riding with the king again. To start our next set, we'll go in the dark and in my big old bag of music. A very sweet

0: Soon from the Grateful Dead.
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Nicky Hopkins tickling the ivory with the Stones. She's a Rainbow from the Coast. And Yardbirds with Jeff Beck tickling the guitar. Heart Full of Soul and Grateful Dead, Touch of Grey from In the Dark. And I do want to mention that every Tuesday night, it is the Grateful Dead Hour, where David Gans hosts something from the board that was bootlegged for sure, some classic Dead or even some more new Dead info and music. 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Coming up, one of the greatest voices in rock and roll with Alison Krauss.

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0: Live in San Francisco, 1971. That's the Who, Behind Blue Eyes, From the Coast. And Traffic, ahead of that one, Light Up or Leave Me Alone. And Robert Plant and Alison Krauss with Gone, Gone, Gone, Done Moved On. Well, you can't move on when you look behind those little kitten, those blue eyes. 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
0: Well, I'm going to take you on a little trip now as we get into that big old bag of music of mine on this Saturday afternoon, wrapping ourselves around it and leaning into an evening. I hope you're getting something ready. In the meantime, I'll play some getting ready music for you from the Animal Tracks 1966 release. I hear that was a really good year. Here's Animals from the Coast.